0: 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We'll have some great conversations to learn and feel and set us up for the day, along with all the news you need from our region, across the country, and around the world. We'll keep you up to date on the weather and check in on the world around us, whether it's business or basketball. Just be good company with some tunes to start your day and some laughs coming your way. That's right here on CBC Radio 1 in Northwestern Ontario. Join us.
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2: Good evening and welcome to SNJ. Tonight, you're invited to a special SNJ house party with party tunes from Kenny Wayne, Ted Quinlan, Kirsten Edkins, Champion Fulton, and Trombone Shorty. We're also going to get bold as brass with big horn sounds from Brass Tracks, Brastronaut, and Big Smoke Brass. But first, Duchess invites you to a marvelous party. The title of their new release, It's Time to Put on a Happy

They ask me life, what's the meaning to it? I'm not quite sure, think it's learning and just being a student. Picking up on situations, failing and being foolish. Reconfiguring your whole and then seeing through it. Like a keyhole with no key in it, looking.

Good morning. It is Sunday, July 12th, and I'm Ismaila Alpha. This is Fresh Air on CBC Radio 1, broadcasting to all of Ontario, as well as Nunavut and Nunavik. The time right now is just about 6:11, an hour earlier in the Central Time Zone. In Toronto, it is 19 degrees and clear.

is a Toronto-based folk singer, Mimi Dominique, with a song named after a street. This is Beverly Road you're hearing on Fresh Air. 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

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Join the CBC Thunder Bay team for Superior Morning, weekday mornings starting at 6 o'clock. We'll have some great conversations to learn and feel and set us up for the day, along with all the news you need from our region, across the country, and around the world. We'll keep you up to date on the weather and check in on the world around us, whether it's business or basketball. Just be good company with some tunes to start your day and some laughs coming your way. That's right here on CBC Radio 1 in Northwestern Ontario. Join us.